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2: Clear skies today with mild winds. Tonight, clear, some fog developing with a low of 9. Monday, a mix of sun and clouds, fog clearing in the morning and a high of 20, falling to a clear low of 8 in the evening. Tuesday, sunny with a high of 20, going down to a clear low of 13 overnight. Wednesday, cloudy with a high of 22.
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4: Clear skies today with mild winds. Tonight, clear, some fog developing with a low of 9. Monday, a mix of sun and clouds, fog clearing in the morning and a high of 20, falling to a clear low of 8 in the evening. Tuesday, sunny with a high of 20, going down to a clear low of 13 overnight. Wednesday, cloudy with a high of 22.
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3: Clear skies today with mild winds. Tonight, clear, some fog developing with a low of 9. Monday, a mix of sun and clouds, fog clearing in the morning and a high of 20, falling to a clear low of 8 in the evening. Tuesday, sunny with a high of 20, going down to a clear low of 13 overnight. Wednesday, cloudy with a high of 22.
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0: clear skies today with mild winds. Tonight, clear, some fog developing with a low of 9. Monday, a mix of sun and clouds, fog clearing in the morning and a high of 20, falling to a clear low of 8 in the evening. Tuesday, sunny with a high of 20, going down to a clear low of 13 overnight. Wednesday, cloudy with a high of 22.
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'cause I'm a country boy. 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
1: 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It could be a slower morning commute for some drivers in Midwestern Ontario. Thick fog has moved into Huron and Bruce counties, reducing visibility to near zero in spots. Drivers are reminded to turn on their vehicle's exterior lighting system and slow down. The fog will dissipate later this morning. Owen Sound police say they've found the vehicle involved in a weekend hit and run. A cyclist was hit while riding through the intersection of 10th Street East and 1st Avenue East around 7 Saturday morning. They were taken to hospital with serious, non-life-threatening injuries. Police say the driver of the vehicle involved, a dark-colored Cadillac sedan, made no attempt to stop after the crash and took off from the area. The vehicle was found after police put out a public call for information yesterday morning. A Port Elgin curling competition exceeded its fundraising goal, bringing in $40,000 over the weekend. The battle at the Plex saw Olympic gold medalist Brad Jacobs and his team take on bronze Olympic medalist Rachel Homan and her team, with Team Jacobs winning the tournament. There were also curling camps held over the 3 days. The money raised will be divided between 4 charities, including the Canadian Cancer Society and the Special Olympics. Teenagers in Owen Sound have plenty of reasons to head to the library this fall. More from Janice McKay.
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1: Conservative leader Pierre Poilievre is calling on the federal government to cut the tax on diesel fuel. He says he'd like the tax eliminated until at least Canada Day. As well, he's advocating for removing all diesel production taxes by permanently scrapping the federal industrial carbon tax and the clean fuel standard, which he says adds cost to the production of diesel and discourages new investment in refineries. Taylor Swift is now the most awarded artist at the MTV Video Music Awards. She was tied with Beyonce for the title, but picked up the new Artist Director Honors Award last night. Swift also took home the Video of the Year, which she dedicated to Dolly Parton. 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
1: Baseball is done in Canada for the year. The Toronto Blue Jays had a 5-1 win over the Cincinnati Reds yesterday to wrap up their season. Brandon Valenzuela and Charles McAdoo homered for the Jays, who missed the playoffs this year. Max Scherzer had 7 strikeouts over 7-plus innings. In junior hockey, the Stratford Warriors beat Chatham 5-4 in GOHL action. St. Mary's took Elmira 5-2. In the PJHL, the Fergus Whalers beat Concordon 10-7, while Wingham fell to Mitchell 6-2. In the NFL, Jacksonville smashed New England 35-6, the Giants slid past Tennessee 12-7, and Detroit won a thriller over the Jets 31-24. The U.S. rallied yesterday to beat the international team and win the President's Cup.
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1: A foggy start to the day for some areas. It will lift later this morning, then partly sunny for the rest of the day, a high of 21. Tonight, partly cloudy. Fog patches developing overnight, a low of 9. Tomorrow, clouds and fog will clear out in the morning, leaving sunshine and a high of 22. Right now, it's 7.
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0: Good morning. I'm Miranda Chant. Partly sunny today, a high of 21. Tonight, a few clouds, a low of 9. Here are some of the stories we're following. Owen Sound police say they've found the vehicle that hit a cyclist and took off. A special curling competition in Port Elgin has raised $40,000 for charity. And the federal conservatives want the tax on diesel fuel dropped. I'll have more details on these and other stories coming up.
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5: The big buzz.
6: Bad news if you don't like spiders. Researchers at the University of British Columbia just identified two new species of sea spiders.
7: Oh, good. And if your nightmares weren't already vivid enough, they found that one species has hairy legs, red eyes, and specialized appendages it uses to groom itself.
6: That is frightening.
7: Whatever that means.
6: So if you're going to travel to Vancouver Island or Victoria, you might want to be on the lookout for these little monsters.
7: Well, sleep well later on tonight. Sweet dreams. Hidden Valley Ranch, they have launched their first seasonal dressing just in time for Halloween.
6: It's called Spooky Ranch.
7: I'm scared already.
6: It's black colored dressing. Black. Ugh.
7: No.
6: Uses fruit juice and cocoa powder for the eerie appearance while keeping the same savory flavor that fans love.
7: Allegedly. I don't know. I don't know if I can get through the appearance. If it looks gross,
6: I saw a picture of it over the weekend. People were like, why wouldn't you go with like purple or orange or something? No, black.
7: I'd buy it maybe for the novelty and it would just sit on the shelf for 8 or 9 years. It arrived exclusively at Walmart in the U.S. on Saturday in a glow-in-the-dark bottle just to add to the novelty
6: of
7: it.
6: So you can find it in the dark, even if the lights go out, I guess.
7: No word yet if it will be available in Canada or not, however.
6: And a New York Times investigation revealed that DraftKings used artificial intelligence to identify gamblers that are most likely to lose.
7: Oh, no.
6: Then target them with additional promotional offers.
7: Why am I not surprised? A former data analyst, Jaden Butt, says he was tasked 3 years ago with testing a machine learning model, scoring customers by profitability. The core question was, is this person going to give us more than we're giving them? And if the answer is yes, open the floodgates, that's what he said.
6: Well, six former employees told the Times that the company repeatedly shelved internal projects designed to identify problem gamblers. DraftKings, of course, denies doing any of this, saying that they never targeted engaged users with more promotions.
7: Of course they denied it. However, one former analyst warned, if you lose more, we give you more, so you keep playing more. Addiction experts call the practice deeply concerning. Later on in the show, for complete entertainment purposes only, we're going to play Can We Predict Football Better Than a Child, featuring your nephew.
6: Yeah, well, there's no money on that. Maybe just some ice cream on the line.
7: Complete entertainment purposes only.
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0: It is Mike and Cheryl. Good morning. Hope you had a great weekend as we get through this Monday morning together in the Big Breakfast. And looking for a pretty nice day today. Sunshine continues pretty much for the most part this week. Looking for some nice weather from Mother Nature. Hopefully a good time on Friday. Good weather go along with an amazing fundraising initiative.
1: It's a Stuffy Mobility Bus Food Drive happening out in Hanover at Grant's, your independent grocer. So you can stop on by, and they'll have one of their 9-person buses out there, and they're just asking you to swing by and fill it full of groceries.
0: That's right, getting closer and closer to Thanksgiving. So that's at Grant's in Hanover, 10 to 3 on Friday. Find out more about that and many other things under the events section at cknx.ca. Coming up in just a few minutes, it is your daily scoop. And we'll let you know one of Lainey Wilson's videos is dividing the internet. We'll get to that in about 15 minutes.

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1: With an update from CKNXnewstoday.ca, I'm Miranda Chant. It could be a slower morning commute for some drivers in Midwestern Ontario. Thick fog has moved into Huron and Bruce counties, reducing visibility to near zero in spots. Drivers are reminded to turn on their vehicle's exterior lighting system and slow down. The fog will dissipate later this morning. Owen Sound police say they've found the vehicle involved in a weekend hit and run. A cyclist was hit while riding through the intersection of 10th Street East and 1st Avenue East around 7 Saturday morning. They were taken to hospital with serious, non-life-threatening injuries. Police say the driver of the vehicle involved, a dark-colored Cadillac sedan, made no attempt to stop after the crash and took off from the area. The vehicle was found after police put out a public call for information yesterday morning. A Port Elgin curling competition exceeded its fundraising goal, bringing in $40,000 over the weekend. The battle at the Plex saw Olympic gold medalist Brad Jacobs and his team take on bronze Olympic medalist Rachel Homan and her team, with Team Jacobs winning the tournament. There were also curling camps held over the 3 days. The money raised will be divided between 4 charities, including the Canadian Cancer Society and the Special Olympics. Teenagers in Owen Sound have plenty of reasons to head to the library this fall. More from Janice McKay.
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1: Conservative leader Pierre Poilievre is calling on the federal government to cut the tax on diesel fuel. He says he'd like the tax eliminated until at least Canada Day. As well, he's advocating for removing all diesel production taxes by permanently scrapping the federal industrial carbon tax and the clean fuel standard, which he says adds cost to the production of diesel and discourages new investment in refineries. Taylor Swift is now the most awarded artist at the MTV Video Music Awards. She was tied with Beyonce for the title, but picked up the new Artist Director Honors Award last night. Swift also took home the Video of the Year, which she dedicated to Dolly Parton. For more on these and other stories, go to cknxnewstoday.ca.
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1: The Toronto Blue Jays closed out their season yesterday with a 5-1 win over Cincinnati. Max Scherzer struck out 7 for the Jays. Both he and George Springer received standing ovations from the sold-out crowd in what could be the final game of their careers. Late NFL games saw the Niners stave off the Cardinals 36-30. Minnesota remained perfect with a 23-16 win over the Bucks. The Raiders held on for a 35-27 win over the Saints. The Ravens slid by the Cowboys with a late field goal for a 34-31 win, and the Rams blew a late lead to allow the Broncos to win 30-26. In the GOHL, the Stratford Warriors gave Chatham its first loss of the season 5-4, and St. Mary's beat Elmira 5-2. In the PJHL, the Pollock Division champion Fergus Whalers enjoyed a 10-7 win over Concardon, and Mitchell beat Wingham 6-2. The WNBA playoffs opened with New York beating Minnesota 91-75.
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1: A foggy start to the day for some areas. It will lift later this morning, then partly sunny for the rest of the day, a high of 21. Tonight, partly cloudy. Fog patches developing overnight, a low of 9. Tomorrow, clouds and fog will clear out in the morning, leaving sunshine and a high of 22. Right now, it's 7.
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1: Good morning, I'm Miranda Chant. Partly sunny today, a high of 21. Tonight, a few clouds, a low of 9. Here are some of the stories we're following. Owen Sound police say they've found the vehicle that hit a cyclist and took off. A special curling competition in Port Elgin has raised $40,000 for charity. And the federal conservatives want the tax on diesel fuel dropped. I'll have more details on these and other stories coming up.
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3: 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Police have the authority, the ability, and the tools to determine if drivers are impaired by legal or illegal drugs. And because drug-impaired drivers can pose just as great a risk as drunk drivers, they face the same penalties, like the loss of their driver's license, a criminal record, fines, and more. A message from the RCMP, the Canadian Association of Chiefs of Police, and Arrive Alive, Drive Sober.
4: Lainey Wilson just released a funny video for her new song, Phone Keys Wallet, and it's dividing fans, mainly because she's decapitated in it. Yeah, there's even a scene where a headless Lainey chases her head down a hill and into a pond.
5: I think that's fine. Nothing wrong with that. One fan said, quote, staring at Lainey's decapitated head freaks me out, man. Another said, quote, honestly, the best music video ever. Absolutely hilarious and so accurate.
4: And sadly, John Mayer does not make an appearance in the video, even though he's the one that plays guitar on the song.
5: We've posted it online if you want to check it out on our website and find for yourself how you feel about it. Also, with Lainey, she is amazing at singing. Her husband, Duck Dodges, well, maybe not so much.
4: She just posted a video recently trying to teach the former NFL quarterback, Devlin Duck Hodges, how to sing, and it did not go well.
6: I'm with the music.
7: Yep.
6: She's going to teach me how to sing.
7: When I'm 10 minutes late, brushing like a hurricane through the house. Might leave the iron plugged in, but I got the surefire's iron back.
6: Look, one line at a time.
4: That's all right, all right.
7: When I'm 10 minutes late, brushing like a hurricane through the
6: house. Look, I'm a whistler. Let me whistle it.
4: All right.
7: When I'm 10 minutes late, brushing like a hurricane through the house.
4: A little flap, that's all right.
6: I just blow a duck call, that's it.
5: So not only is he a bad singer, he's a bad whistler, too.
4: Maybe he should stick to duck calls. And Ella Langley recently delivered a swift rejection to a fan named Tiki. He posted this on TikTok. He shouted at her from behind a fence, asking how many likes it would take for her to go on a date with him. And she fired right back.
8: Ella, how many likes to take you on a date?
6: You miss 100% of the shots you don't take.
5: So she said, not enough in the world. That's what she fired back. Ella later commented on the interaction, said, quote, this is definitely meant as dark humor and obviously didn't land due to my face. I will say it takes more than likes on a TikTok. I am still a human being.
4: Well, the fan took that seriously. He then posted another video with a shopping cart full of flowers for her.
5: Quote, Ella, you said there's no amount of likes in the world that could get me to take you on a date. I hope this amount of flowers is enough. And if not, let me come to your concert and at least give you a hug. I'm an Ella fella forever. I love you. End quote. I don't think that's going to help your cause there, dude.
4: No, I think the issue might be the fact that she has recently been linked with fellow country star Tucker Wetmore. They were spotted at the Nashville Songwriter Awards.
5: And unsurprisingly, no response from Ella to that dude yet as of last night. Hit up our website for more country music news anytime. You can see a new George Strait ad for Wrangler jeans.
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0: It is Mike and Cheryl. Good morning. Hope you had a fantastic weekend. Thank you for making us a part of your Monday morning. And thanks for all the votes over the weekend at cknx.ca in the question of the day.
1: It was World Tourism Day yesterday, so we asked, have you ever traveled outside of Canada? And 88% of you said yes, you have.
0: Thank you for your votes. High number with that. And with the Jays and Tigers coming to an end yesterday with their season, no playoffs, unfortunately. We're asking, will you still be following the MLB playoffs without the Jays, without the Tigers? I will be. I like the sport.
1: Mm-hmm.
0: I don't know if you're a close fan now that those two teams are out.
1: Now that they're out, I won't. I'll follow it, but I'm not going to be like sitting down, you know, waiting for the game to start like last postseason, right?
0: Right. Yeah.
1: So do you just like pick a team to cheer for instead?
0: Exactly. Yeah. I'd like to see Cleveland move on.
1: Mm-hmm.
0: I'd like to see the Cubs move on.
1: I'd say anybody but the Dodgers. Great.
0: That's
1: awesome.
0: That's,
1: they don't need to win anymore.
0: That's a great answer. I like that. Vote. No Jays, no Tigers. Will you still be following the MLB playoffs? That's what we're asking all day to vote at cknx.ca.
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1: 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Charges have yet to be announced, but Owen Sound police have tracked down a vehicle they believe hit a cyclist and then took off. The hit and run happened at the intersection of 10th Street East and 1st Avenue East around 7 Saturday morning. The cyclist was taken to hospital with serious, non-life-threatening injuries. The vehicle allegedly kept going, making no attempt to stop after the crash. Hours after asking the public to keep an eye out for a dark-colored Cadillac sedan with front-end damage, police said they found a suspect vehicle. Young writers and artists across Grey and Bruce counties have a chance to show off their talents and win cash prizes. Janice McKay has the details.
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1: The battle curling competition in Port Elgin has been deemed a huge success. The event held at the Plex Friday, Saturday, and Sunday saw Brad Jacobs and his team beat Rachel Homan and her team 7-5. The competition raised more than $40,000 for charity, exceeding organizers' expectations. They had been hoping to bring in $30,000 over the 3 days. Thousands of people gathered on Parliament Hill yesterday to remember police officers killed in the line of duty. The Canadian Police and Peace Officers annual memorial service recognized 5 police officers and a correctional services officer who died this year. The ceremony came a day after runners and cyclists finished a 3-day memorial run from Toronto to Ottawa to honor fallen police officers. Federal Conservative leader Pierre Poilievre is calling on the Liberal government to cut taxes on diesel and to boost production over the next 5 years. He says he wants all taxes removed on diesel until at least Canada Day. The federal government has already cut the federal fuel excise tax through January as a way to help Canadians cope with soaring fuel prices. For more on these and other stories, go to CKNXNewsToday.ca.
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1: Baseball is done in Canada for the year. The Toronto Blue Jays had a 5-1 win over the Cincinnati Reds yesterday to wrap up their season. Brandon Valenzuela and Charles McAdoo homered for the Jays, who missed the playoffs this year. Max Scherzer had 7 strikeouts over 7-plus innings. In junior hockey, the Stratford Warriors beat Chatham 5-4 in GOHL action. St. Mary's took Elmira 5-2. In the PJHL, the Fergus Whalers beat Kincardine 10-7, while Wingham fell to Mitchell 6-2. In the NFL, Jacksonville smashed New England 35-6. The Giants slid past Tennessee 12-7, and Detroit won a thriller over the Jets 31-24. The U.S. rallied yesterday to beat the international team and win the President's Cup.
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1: A foggy start to the day for some areas. It will lift later this morning, then partly sunny for the rest of the day, a high of 21. Tonight, partly cloudy. Fog patches developing overnight, a low of 9. Tomorrow, clouds and fog will clear out in the morning, leaving sunshine and a high of 22. Right now, it's 7.
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0: Good morning. I'm Miranda Chant. Partly sunny today, a high of 21. Tonight, a few clouds, a low of 9. Here are some of the stories we're following. Owen Sound police say they've found the vehicle that hit a cyclist and took off. A special curling competition in Port Elgin has raised $40,000 for charity. And the federal conservatives want the tax on diesel fuel dropped. I'll have more details on these and other stories coming up.
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6: Time to smile, time to feel good. It's time for the Big Vibe to Me.
7: Hi, it's Cordell Green. It's time for our feel-good stories of the day. A teenager in England just learned an important lesson in life. Just because you can get into a baby swing doesn't mean you should, or that you can get out again. Firefighters had to be called to a park on Friday night after a teenager somehow wedged himself into one of those tiny bucket-style baby seats and became, of course, completely stuck. Crews arrived with tools to carefully free him and also managed to save the swing itself. The teen is now doing fine, except for the fact that he's going to be teased for the rest of his life by his buddies. Hey, dude, remember when the fire department had to get you out of that baby swing? Meanwhile, the fire department was kind enough to not release his name. There's an Ontario family in the news this week because they just held, incredibly, their 100th annual family reunion. Members of the Stewart family, whose roots are around Wallaceburg, came from across North America for their 100th family reunion. The reunion itself surviving generations of marriages, moves, and changing technology, and likely quite a few family arguments. And yet here they are, still coming back year after year. A 62-year-old man named Robert Fleegart is in the news this week. Back in 2021, 5 years ago, he and some of his buddies went out on a boys' vacation for the weekend in Las Vegas. At one point, after a few drinks, one of his friends gave him a nipple twist. He says it really hurt in the moment. But then, the pain wouldn't go away. He tried to ignore it for days. He would just rub his chest where it hurt. And then eventually, he felt a lump. Turns out he had breast cancer. He had a ton of procedures, including a lumpectomy and radiation, but it sounds like he's beaten it and only has to go in periodically for checkups. Robert says he's now using his time to raise awareness for the dangers of breast cancer in men, and he's also encouraging men to take more trips with their buddies because apparently it saves lives. A 78-year-old Scottish grandmother named Kathy Bowie has been named the world's oldest female Fortnite streamer by Guinness World Records. She began playing Fortnite all the way back in 2017. She now streams herself playing the video game and has more than 24,000 followers who watch her play every day.
8: I have been playing the game of Fortnite since it came out the very first week, 9 years ago. I love the community, I love talking to people, I chat all the time, and I just love the whole atmosphere. I love the challenge that it gives me. Gaming is just my life, and I play it every day.
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0: Good morning to you. Happy Monday. Hope it was a fantastic weekend. Good start to today. It is Mike and Cheryl anytime of the iHeartRadio app and at cknx.ca. Hope you had a fantastic time. Hard to believe now we're on the other side of the IPM.
1: I'm kind of sad now that it's over, right? You know, we've been building up to this for, seems like, months, years even, yeah. And, you know, just like that, it's over.
0: Talking about this for months. Again, good start to today. It is Mike and Cheryl anytime of the iHeartRadio app and at cknx.ca. Hope you had a fantastic time. Hard to believe now we're on the other side of the IPM.
1: I'm kind of sad now that it's over, right? You know, we've been building up to this for, seems like, months, years even, yeah. And, you know, just like that, it's over.
0: Talking about this for months. And yeah, now it's in the...

0: giving away. So if you stop by our booth, you could fill out a ballot, and we will be announcing those winners coming up. We had a $500 pizza oven from Water and Wellness in Walkerton and a $500 gas card from Listowel Heating that we'll be giving away a little later.
1: Yeah, a little bit after 8:30, I do believe we'll have those final two winners announced as we now fondly remember the 2026 IPM.

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1: With an update from CKNXnewstoday.ca, I'm Miranda Chant. It could be a slower morning commute for some drivers in Midwestern Ontario. Thick fog has moved into Huron and Bruce counties, reducing visibility to near zero in spots. Drivers are reminded to turn on their vehicle's exterior lighting system and slow down. The fog will dissipate later this morning. Owen Sound police say they've found the vehicle involved in a weekend hit-and-run. A cyclist was hit while riding through the intersection of 10th Street East and 1st Avenue East around 7 Saturday morning. They were taken to hospital with serious, non-life-threatening injuries. Police say the driver of the vehicle involved, a dark-colored Cadillac sedan, made no attempt to stop after the crash and took off from the area. The vehicle was found after police put out a public call for information yesterday morning. A Port Elgin curling competition exceeded its fundraising goal, bringing in $40,000 over the weekend. The battle at the Plex saw Olympic gold medalist Brad Jacobs and his team take on bronze Olympic medalist Rachel Homan and her team, with Team Jacobs winning the tournament. There were also curling camps held over the 3 days. The money raised will be divided between four charities, including the Canadian Cancer Society and the Special Olympics. Teenagers in Owen Sound have plenty of reasons to head to the library this fall. More from Janice McKay.
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1: Conservative leader Pierre Poilievre is calling on the federal government to cut the tax on diesel fuel. He says he'd like the tax eliminated until at least Canada Day. As well, he's advocating for removing all diesel production taxes by permanently scrapping the federal industrial carbon tax and the clean fuel standard, which he says adds cost to the production of diesel and discourages new investment in refineries. Taylor Swift is now the most awarded artist at the MTV Video Music Awards. She was tied with Beyoncé for the title, but picked up the new Artist Director Honors Award last night. Swift also took home the Video of the Year, which she dedicated to Dolly Parton. 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
1: The Toronto Blue Jays closed out their season yesterday with a 5-1 win over Cincinnati. Max Scherzer struck out 7 for the Jays. Both he and George Springer received standing ovations from the sold-out crowd in what could be the final game of their careers. Late NFL games saw the Niners stave off the Cardinals 36-30. Minnesota remained perfect with a 23-16 win over the Bucks. The Raiders held on for a 35-27 win over the Saints. The Ravens slid by the Cowboys with a late field goal for a 34-31 win, and the Rams blew a late lead to allow the Broncos to win 30-26. In the GOHL, the Stratford Warriors gave Chatham its first loss of the season 5-4, and St. Mary's beat Elmira 5-2. In the PJHL, the Pollock Division champion Fergus Whalers enjoyed a 10-7 win over Concardon, and Mitchell beat Wingham 6-2. The WNBA playoffs opened with New York beating Minnesota 91-75.
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1: A foggy start to the day for some areas. It will lift later this morning, then partly sunny for the rest of the day, a high of 21. Tonight, partly cloudy. Fog patches developing overnight, a low of 9. Tomorrow, clouds and fog will clear out in the morning, leaving sunshine and a high of 22. Right now, it's 7.
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0: Good morning. I'm Miranda Chant. Partly sunny today, a high of 21. Tonight, a few clouds, a low of 9. Here are some of the stories we're following. Owen Sound police say they've found the vehicle that hit a cyclist and took off. A special curling competition in Port Elgin has raised $40,000 for charity. And the federal conservatives want the tax on diesel fuel dropped. I'll have more details on these and other stories coming up.
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4: Good morning. Hope you had a great weekend. It is Mike and Cheryl. I am back safe and sound from our father-son baseball annual trip that you had in Toronto. That was a lot of fun and didn't stay in Toronto. Saved a lot of money because we stayed in Burlington and go trained it in.
5: Oh, I've done that before. It's, yes, a lot cheaper. Oh. And then you get that experience of going on a train ride.
4: That's right. And we didn't have any kind of hotel room problems. Great spot in Burlington. I have been in a sketchy spot before where I should have done this six-step autopsy that we're reading about this morning.
5: This is recommended by a lot of flight attendants, crew members. They spend a lot of time in hotel rooms. So they say when you first check into a hotel room, you need to scan the room, inspect for hiding spots, locate the emergency exits, check the locks, make sure they work, make sure the phone is working. So if you need to call the front desk, you can do that.
4: Yes, kids, an actual corded phone.
5: Yeah. And if you're traveling alone, they recommend getting online and purchasing a door alarm or a door wedge.
4: We're asking, what's the weirdest or grossest thing you've ever discovered checking into a hotel room? I wish I knew these six steps, Cheryl, about 15, 17 years ago. Bachelor party, Niagara Falls. I shouldn't have to say too much more, but we found in the bathtub, in the drain, a dead mouse.
5: What?
4: A dead mouse.
5: Oh my gosh.
4: And we didn't even notice that until maybe an hour and a half, 2 hours after we had checked in, because, you know, bachelor party, Niagara Falls, whatever. And then we discovered, it's like, what is that in the tub? Yep, dead mouse.
5: Oh, what'd you do?
4: Oh, well, we called, I can't remember who we called, somebody who was in charge. They took care of it, yeah. They took care of it. It added an extra story. We carried on with our business of the weekend. But that's probably the by far the grossest thing we found checking into a hotel room. It wasn't even really a hotel. It was one of those, you know,
5: sleazy motels.
4: Yeah, it was. But what do you want for Niagara Falls bachelor party weekend, right? So I don't know if you've ever experienced anything like that before.
5: Nothing gross, but more like a scary incident. So I did track and field when I was at school at Western. Okay. And we went to a track meet in Ohio. It was my first year. I'm a rookie on the team. And I don't think they checked the hotel that they booked us in. It was literally like right next to the highway, like I-75.
4: Okay.
5: I think we were at the track, and when we came back, there was all these cop cars there. Someone robbed the hotel while we were gone.
4: Oh, so that day?
5: Like the front desk.
4: Oh, no.
5: Yeah.
4: And how quickly did you find that out that somebody had robbed your hotel?
5: Well, because the police were coming around and asking us all questions, right? And there was a bunch of college kids staying there and our coaches, and we were all freaked out, but everything got worked out, or, well, we were fine, and needless to say, and went back to that same track meet for the next few years. Never stayed at that hotel ever again.
4: And never will. Can you one-up us with those stories at a place you've stayed before? The weirdest or grossest thing you've ever discovered when you go into a hotel room?
1: Have your say. 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

0: Good morning. It is Mike and Cheryl as we get going for a Monday. Hope you had a fantastic weekend, and we are about to make somebody a fantastic Monday. Presumably, they will be very happy because we're going to wrap up week five. Is it week five already?
1: We're already halfway through, Mike.
0: Oh, my goodness. Time is just going by so fast. Big 10K giveaway, and $1,000 is going to somebody. Just after 8 o'clock, we'll do another draw. So it's been fun so far, and we're still a long way from wrapping this up.
1: It has been. And so we have just picked a name, and we're getting ready to give them a call soon to let them know that they are $1,000 richer. And maybe it's you. Even if it's not, it means there's still five more weeks to win. Make sure you keep texting big and your full name into the studio line for your chance to get qualified as we now head into week six.
0: So is it going to be you? We'll find out in a few minutes, and you could join Debbie, Michelle, Wendy, and Tanya, already winners of $1,000 in the first 4 weeks of the Big 10K giveaway. So our week five draw is coming up just after 8 o'clock.
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1: 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A ban on a select number of Canadian imports into the United States goes into effect this week. As of tomorrow, Canadian alcohol, whey, molasses, and motorcycles won't be allowed to be imported into the U.S. It's not enough to disrupt the national economy, but will hurt businesses already struggling with tariffs and uncertainty. The U.S. introduced the bans as a way to discourage any more retaliation from Canada against tariffs imposed by the Trump administration. A suspect vehicle in a weekend hit-and-run that sent a cyclist to hospital in Owen Sound has been found. Owen Sound police say the cyclist was hit by a vehicle at the intersection of 10th Street East and 1st Avenue East around 7 Saturday morning. The cyclist suffered serious, non-life-threatening injuries. The vehicle reportedly made no attempt to stop and took off from the scene. It was found yesterday, hours after police asked the public for help tracking it down. So far, no charges have been laid. Four charities will split the more than $40,000 raised this weekend through the Battle Curling Championship in Port Elgin. Team Jacobs beat Team Homan 7-5 in front of a sold-out crowd yesterday. As part of the event, 80 curlers of varying skill levels received on and off the ice help in a special curling camp. Organizers had hoped to raise around $30,000 through the three-day event and are thrilled to have exceeded that goal. Canadian Tire Jumpstart and the Special Olympics are among the groups that will share in the funds. In our daily poll question powered by Walkerton Toyota, we're asking if you watched any of the battle curling competition. Answer at cknxnewstoday.ca/poll. Prime Minister Mark Carney's office has yet to respond to a call from the Conservatives to drop the tax on diesel. Conservative leader Pierre Poilievre is pitching the plan to extend the full fuel excise tax until Canada Day and remove the GST from the purchase of fuel. He says it will ensure Canada affordable supplies of diesel in the future. The feds have already cut the fuel excise tax through January next year. The tragically hip Feist and Loverboy have been inducted into the Canadian Songwriters Hall of Fame. The star-studded induction gala was held at Toronto's Massey Hall on Saturday night. As the tribute to the hip closed out the night ceremonies, a purple feathered hat hung on a microphone stand on stage, a nod to the group's late bandmate, Gord Downie. For more on these and other stories, go to cknxnewstoday.ca.
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1: Baseball is done in Canada for the year. The Toronto Blue Jays had a 5-1 win over the Cincinnati Reds yesterday to wrap up their season. Brandon Valenzuela and Charles McAdoo homered for the Jays, who missed the playoffs this year. Max Scherzer had 7 strikeouts over 7-plus innings. In junior hockey, the Stratford Warriors beat Chatham 5-4 in GOHL action. St. Mary's took Elmira 5-4. 5-2 to. In the PJHL, the Fergus Whalers beat Concordon 10-7, while Wingham felled Mitchell 6-2. In the NFL, Jacksonville smashed New England 35-6, the Giants slid past Tennessee 12-7, and Detroit won a thriller over the Jets 31-24. The U.S. rallied yesterday to beat the international team and win the President's Cup.
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1: Yeah! A foggy start to the day for some areas. It will lift later this morning, then partly sunny for the rest of the day, a high of 21. Tonight, partly cloudy. Fog patches developing overnight, a low of 9. Tomorrow, clouds and fog will clear out in the morning, leaving sunshine and a high of 22. Right now, it's 7.
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7: I'm Ryan Drury, and this is the Farm News. Ontario farmers could face higher diesel prices and tighter supplies if the United States restricts fuel exports. Eastern Canada relies heavily on imported U.S. refined fuels, making the region more exposed than Western Canada, which has greater domestic refinery capacity. Analysts say any U.S. export restriction could also drive global diesel prices sharply higher, adding to fuel costs already weighing on farm operations. The White House has denied reports of a planned 90-day ban, while U.S. officials continue discussing ways to increase domestic diesel supplies. Canadian wheat exports are moving at a record pace early in the 2026-27 marketing year. About 3.1 million tons were exported during the first 6 weeks of the crop year, up 68% from the same period last year. Stats Canada is forecasting a 36.1 million ton wheat crop this year, down 11% from 2025, but still the second largest on record. Analysts say harvest quality and disruptions to Black Sea grain shipments will be key factors influencing Canadian wheat prices in the months ahead. Canadian canola prices are holding relatively steady despite uncertainty surrounding harvest, energy markets, and global trade. November canola futures settled around $824 per ton on September 22nd after trading within a roughly $20 range for much of the month. Analysts say harvest pressure could push prices closer to $800 per ton, while frost damage or stronger vegetable oil markets could send values higher. Strong Chinese demand and growing U.S. demand for Canadian canola oil are providing support, although trade and geopolitical risks remain significant. That's all for the Farm News. For more agri-media news and information, go to mynewstoday.ca.
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0: The Big Breakfast.
1: All right, it's Mike and Cheryl, and it's go time. So far, we have made four people, I'd say relatively happy, the big 10K giveaway.
2: And it's time to add a fifth name to that list. We've done our draw. We have a name. We have a phone number. And we are about to call one lucky person and let them know that they are $1,000 richer.
3: Hello?
1: Hello, looking for Janice Pumphrey this morning.
3: Speaking.
1: Hello, Janice. It's Mike and Cheryl from Big Country. How are you?
3: Good.
2: We just had a quick question. We didn't want to bother you. But we've just been calling some, you know, random people and who've been entering the Big Ten giveaway and just asking, you know, like, if you won $1,000, what would you spend that on?
1: If you won.
3: That's a good question.
1: We caught you off guard, didn't we, Janice?
3: Yes, you did.
1: Well, the good thing is, Janice, you can continue to mull this over. It's not an immediate thing you got to let us know about, but you have won $1,000, Janice. You're a week five winner.
2: Woo!
3: Well, thank you very much.
2: Congratulations, Janice. So I guess now you really need to sit down and think about what you're going to spend that $1,000 on.
3: Oh, well, we could go away for our anniversary in October.
1: How many years has it been, Janice?
3: It'll be 56.
1: Oh, my goodness. Congrats to you two. What's the key to 5.5 decades together?
3: Just getting along pretty good.
1: You're like racking your brain. It's like, I don't really know what the key is to 56 years together. Is there a destination that you'd love to go to together?
3: Not really.
2: Well, you know what, Janice, we understand. You are in shock over the fact that you've just won $1,000. Once again, congratulations. You're the week five winner of the big 10K giveaway.
3: Thank you very much.
1: Janice Pumphrey. So now, I guess we're halfway through this thing, Cheryl.
2: Week six of qualifying now underway for the big 10K giveaway. Make sure you're still listening for those cue to text to get qualified. Maybe it'll be you that we're calling next Monday to let you know the good news that you've won $1,000.
1: And if you're unaware, all the details you might need on our website.
0: The Big Breakfast.

0: both of our stories years ago about her trials and tribulations finding a dead mouse in the bathtub. This is going back a long, long time. Wasn't a classy place in Niagara Falls. Wendy's with us. Hi, Wendy. You have a story?
1: Well, we went to Bayfest one year and Sarnia, Ontario, a whole group of us. And when we checked in, we were walking around and there was a tampon floating in the pool.
0: Oh.
1: So, yeah, it was pretty nasty.
2: Ew, that's so gross.
1: Yeah.
0: Have you ever been back?
1: Needless to say, we didn't swim.
0: Have you ever been back to that establishment? We won't name names.
1: No, never. No, it was a kind of little hole in the wall. And so we didn't go back.
0: Ooh. Well, that's good to get the day going. Really want some more breakfast now. That's good. What's your name?
1: I'm sorry.
0: That's okay.
1: It's Wendy.
0: Wendy, thanks for that story. And, I hope that never happens to you again.
1: I hope not.
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1: 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Charges have yet to be announced, but Owen Sound police have tracked down a vehicle they believe hit a cyclist and then took off. The hit and run happened at the intersection of 10th Street East and 1st Avenue East around 7 Saturday morning. The cyclist was taken to hospital with serious, non-life-threatening injuries. The vehicle allegedly kept going, making no attempt to stop after the crash. Hours after asking the public to keep an eye out for a dark-colored Cadillac sedan with front-end damage, police said they found a suspect vehicle. Young writers and artists across Grey and Bruce counties have a chance to show off their talents and win cash prizes. Janice McKay has the details.
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1: The battle curling competition in Port Elgin has been deemed a huge success. The event held at the Plex Friday, Saturday, and Sunday saw Brad Jacobs and his team beat Rachel Homan and her team 7-5. Competition raised more than $40,000 for charity, exceeding organizers' expectations. They had been hoping to bring in $30,000 over the 3 days. Thousands of people gathered on Parliament Hill yesterday to remember police officers killed in the line of duty. The Canadian Police and Peace Officers annual memorial service recognized 5 police officers and a correctional services officer who died this year. The ceremony came a day after runners and cyclists finished a 3-day memorial run from Toronto to Ottawa to honor fallen police officers. Federal Conservative leader Pierre Poilievre is calling on the Liberal government to cut taxes on diesel and to boost production over the next 5 years. He says he wants all taxes removed on diesel until at least Canada Day. The federal government has already cut the federal fuel excise tax through January as a way to help Canadians cope with soaring fuel prices. For more on these and other stories, go to CKNXNewsToday.ca.
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1: The Toronto Blue Jays closed out their season yesterday with a 5-1 win over Cincinnati. Max Scherzer struck out 7 for the Jays. Both he and George Springer received standing ovations from the sold-out crowd in what could be the final game of their careers. Late NFL games saw the Niners stave off the Cardinals 36-30. Minnesota remained perfect with a 23-16 win over the Bucks. The Raiders held on for a 35-27 win over the Saints. The Ravens slid by the Cowboys with a late field goal for a 34-31 win, and the Rams blew a late lead to allow the Broncos to win 30-26. In the GOHL, the Stratford Warriors gave Chatham its first loss of the season 5-4, and St. Mary's beat Elmira 5-2. In the PJHL, the Pollock Division champion Fergus Whalers enjoyed a 10-7 win over Concarden, and Mitchell beat Wingham 6-2. The WNBA playoffs opened with New York beating Minnesota 91-75. A foggy start to the day for some areas. It will lift later this morning, then partly sunny for the rest of the day, a high of 21. Tonight, partly cloudy. Fog patches developing overnight, a low of 9. Tomorrow, clouds and fog will clear out in the morning, leaving sunshine and a high of 22. Right now, it's 7.
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0: morning. I'm Miranda Chant. Partly sunny today, a high of 21. Tonight, a few clouds, a low of 9. Here are some of the stories we're following. Owen Sound police say they've found the vehicle that hit a cyclist and took off. A special curling competition in Port Elgin has raised $40,000 for charity. And the federal conservatives want the tax on diesel fuel dropped. I'll have more details on these and other stories coming up.
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4: Oh, those four bars of music really get me fired up on a Monday morning. Can we predict football better than a child? We haven't found a better title for this segment yet, so we're just going to stick with it. So we're wrapping up week number 3, and I'm doing the best.
5: Yeah, you're a 3-1.
4: So somehow, I don't know how that happens. I'm a terrible predictor.
5: Because I had to go with my Lions, and that did not work out well.
4: All right, so what are the standings right now? I'm 3-1.
5: You're 3-1. I'm 1-3. Austin and Patrick are 1-0, and Parker is 1-1.
4: So we've incorporated our nephews so far. Austin and Patrick, your nephews. Parker, my nephew, who did, I think he went 1-1 last week when he showed up on this segment. And we're going to bring in your other nephew this time around, too, predicting the Monday Nighter and the Thursday Nighter as we begin week 4 of the NFL. So first of all, we'll go through your nephews and we'll get our picks.
5: Okay, so who am I here with?
6: Patrick.
5: Who do you think is going to win the Monday night game?
6: Eagles.
5: It's the Philadelphia Eagles versus the Chicago Bears.
6: Eagles.
5: And why do you say the Eagles?
6: They're better.
5: Why?
6: They're better.
5: Okay. I mean, I'm not going to fight. I don't like the Bears. And then the Thursday night game, we've got the Pittsburgh Steelers versus the Cleveland Browns.
6: Cleveland Browns.
5: You're going with the Browns? Because your mom told you to?
6: No, they're better.
5: Okay. Okay, so tell me what your name is.
6: Austin.
5: So who do you think is going to win on Monday between the Philadelphia Eagles and the Chicago Bears?
6: Chicago.
5: No, why Chicago?
6: Because I like their baseball team, and I think their baseball team's good, so why not football?
5: The Cubs or the White Sox?
6: Both.
5: Both, okay. And then on Thursday night, who do you think is going to win between the Pittsburgh Steelers or the Cleveland Browns?
6: Pittsburgh.
5: And why do you pick Pittsburgh?
6: Because I like their hockey team.
5: I love that you're basing all of your picks off of other sports teams and not the actual football teams.
4: I love the reasoning of your nephews. It's great. And not to be outdone, here's another nephew of Cheryl's.
7: Jack.
5: And how old are you?
7: 13.
5: How much do you know about football and the NFL?
7: A little bit.
5: Okay, so who do you think is going to win the Monday night game? So that is between the Philadelphia Eagles and the Chicago Bears.
7: The Philadelphia Eagles.
5: And why do you say that?
7: Because they won the Super Bowl last year.
5: They didn't win last year. It was the Seahawks last year.
7: Oh, yeah, it was. 2 years ago.
5: Okay, and then the Thursday night game, who do you think is going to win between the Pittsburgh Steelers and the Cleveland Browns?
7: The Cleveland Browns.
5: And why do you say that?
7: Because I like Jamar Chase.
4: Jamar Chase is with the other Ohio team in Cincinnati.
5: That is also orange, the Bengals.
4: The Bengals.
5: I know, that's why I was like, I don't think he plays for the Browns, buddy, but...
4: I loved the reasoning of every one of your three nephews on their picks. It was just fantastic.
5: Based on hockey teams and baseball players.
4: Jack, I'm on Team Browns as well. Go Brownies! We're going to go over the Pittsburgh Steelers. That's who I'm picking. I'm picking Cleveland, and I'm picking Philadelphia because I hate the Bengals. Bears.
5: Same. Yeah. Same. I'm doing the same. I'm going Eagles and I'm going Browns.
4: You are going Browns too.
5: Yeah.
4: That's a good shot.
5: I know the Steelers did well this past week, but the Browns, I don't know. They're at home. It's in Cleveland, so get that home crowd behind you.
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1: It is Mike and Cheryl. Good morning. Big breakfast on your Monday. And again, thanks to your nephews a few minutes ago for joining us. Well, I know you taped them on the weekend, but our football picks. Can we predict football better than a child? Week number three. And we're going to kick things up a little bit. We're dreaming of something new. So starting now, we want you to text us. You can text the line right now. If you've got a child, grandchild, or if you are like nine and want to predict football, we might be giving you a little prize at the end of the season. So if you want to be a celebrity picker, we want to hear from you.
2: Yeah, just text the studio line right now and let us know. And maybe we'll pick you. Maybe we'll select you as our, you know, guest picker and see if you can do better than Mike and I. We pretend to know football, but sometimes not so much.
1: We can't predict some things. And I think the end of the season prize will heavily involve ice cream. I think because everyone likes ice cream, and it doesn't matter what time of the year it is. We'll be picking this in, what, December or January?
2: Mm-hmm.
1: We still like ice cream,
2: right?
1: Ice
2: cream is still good year-round.
1: So if you want to be a celebrity football picker, text us, and we might be selecting you. And you can win some ice cream. 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Week four is coming up next week.
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1: With an update from CKNX News Today.ca, I'm Miranda Chant. It could be a slower morning commute for some drivers in Midwestern Ontario. Thick fog has moved into Huron and Bruce counties, reducing visibility to near zero in spots. Drivers are reminded to turn on their vehicle's exterior lighting system and slow down. The fog will dissipate later this morning. Owen Sound police say they've found the vehicle involved in a weekend hit and run. A cyclist was hit while riding through the intersection of 10th Street East and 1st Avenue East around 7 Saturday morning. They were taken to hospital with serious, non-life-threatening injuries. Police say the driver of the vehicle involved, a dark-colored Cadillac sedan, made no attempt to stop after the crash and took off from the area. The vehicle was found after police put out a public call for information yesterday morning. A Port Elgin curling competition exceeded its fundraising goal, bringing in $40,000 over the weekend. The battle at the Plex saw Olympic gold medalist Brad Jacobs and his team take on bronze Olympic medalist Rachel Homan and her team, with Team Jacobs winning the tournament. There were also curling camps held over the 3 days. The money raised will be divided between four charities, including the Canadian Cancer Society and the Special Olympics. Teenagers in Owen Sound have plenty of reasons to head to the library this fall. More from Janice McKay.
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1: Conservative leader Pierre Poilievre is calling on the federal government to cut the tax on diesel fuel. He says he'd like the tax eliminated until at least Canada Day. As well, he's advocating for removing all diesel production taxes by permanently scrapping the federal industrial carbon tax and the clean fuel standard, which he says adds cost to the production of diesel and discourages new investment in refineries. Taylor Swift is now the most awarded artist at the MTV Video Music Awards. She was tied with Beyonce for the title, but picked up the new Artist Director Honors Award last night. Swift also took home the Video of the Year, which she dedicated to Dolly Parton. 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
1: A foggy start to the day for some areas. It will lift later this morning, then partly sunny for the rest of the day, a high of 21. Tonight, partly cloudy. Fog patches developing overnight, a low of 9. Tomorrow, clouds and fog will clear out in the morning, leaving sunshine and a high of 22. Right now, it's 7.
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0: Lainey Wilson just released a funny video for her new song, Phone Keys Wallet, and it's dividing fans, mainly because she's decapitated in it. Yeah, there's even a scene where a headless Lainey chases her head down a hill and into a pond.
1: I think that's fine.
0: It's a dance loop. Lainey Wilson just released a funny video for her new song, Phone Keys Wallet, and it's dividing fans, mainly because she's decapitated in it. Yeah, there's even a scene where a headless Lainey chases her head down a hill and into a pond.
1: I think that's fine.

0: our website and find for yourself how you feel about it. Also with Lainey, she is amazing at singing. Her husband, Duck Dodges, well, maybe not.
1: No. She just posted a video recently trying to teach the former NFL quarterback, Devlin Duck Hodges, how to sing, and it did not go well.
2: I'm with the music.
3: Yep.
2: She's going to teach me how to sing.
3: When I'm 10 minutes late, brushing like a hurricane through the house. Might leave the iron plugged in, but I got the surefire iron out.
2: Look, one line at a time.
1: That's all right, all right. Okay.
3: When I'm 10 minutes late, brushing like a hurricane through the
2: look,
3: house.
2: I'm a whistler. Let me whistle it.
1: All right.
3: When I'm 10 minutes late, brushing like a hurricane through the house.
1: A little flat, that's all right.
2: I just blow a duck call, that's it.
0: So not only is he a bad singer, he's a bad whistler, too.
1: Maybe he should stick to duck calls. And Ella Langley recently delivered a swift rejection to a fan named Tiki. He posted this on TikTok. He shouted at her from behind a fence, asking how many likes it would take for her to go on a date with him. And she fired right back.
4: Ella, how many likes to take you on a date?
5: You miss 100% of the shots you don't take.
0: So she said, not enough in the world. That's what she fired back. Ella later commented on the interaction, said, quote, this is definitely meant as dark humor and obviously didn't land due to my face. I will say it takes more than likes on a TikTok. I'm still a human being.
1: Well, the fans took that seriously. He then posted another video with a shopping cart full of flowers for her.
0: Quote, Ella, you said there's no amount of likes in the world that could get me to take you on a date. I hope this amount of flowers is enough. And if not, let me come to your concert and at least give you a hug. I'm an Ella fella forever. I love you. End quote. I don't think that's going to help your cause there, dude.
1: No, I think the issue might be the fact that she has recently been linked with fellow country star Tucker Wetmore. They were spotted at the Nashville Songwriter Awards.
0: And unsurprisingly, no response from Ella to that dude yet as of last night. Hit up our website for more country music news anytime. You can see a new George Strait ad for Wrangler jeans.
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9: A foggy start to the day for some areas. It will lift later this morning, then partly sunny for the rest of the day, a high of 21. Tonight, partly cloudy. Fog patches developing overnight, a low of 9. Tomorrow, clouds and fog will clear out in the morning, leaving sunshine and a high of 22. Right now, it's 7.

0: Hi, it's Cordell Green. It's time for our feel-good stories of the day. A teenager in England just learned an important lesson in life. Just because you can get into a baby swing doesn't mean you should, or that you can get out again. Firefighters had to be called to a park on Friday night after a teenager somehow wedged himself into one of those tiny bucket-style baby seats and became, of course, completely stuck. Crews arrived with tools to carefully free him and also managed to save the swing itself. The teen is now doing fine, except for the fact that he's going to be teased for the rest of his life by his buddies. Hey, dude, remember when the fire department had to get you out of that baby swing? Meanwhile, the fire department was kind enough to not release his name. There's an Ontario family in the news this week because they just held, incredibly, their 100th annual family reunion. Members of the Stewart family, whose roots are around Wallaceburg, came from across North America for their 100th family reunion. The reunion itself surviving generations of marriages, moves, and changing technology, and likely quite a few family arguments. And yet here they are, still coming back year after year. A 62-year-old man named Robert Fleegart is in the news this week. Back in 2021, 5 years ago, he and some of his buddies went out on a boys' vacation for the weekend in Las Vegas. At one point, after a few drinks, one of his friends gave him a nipple twist. He says it really hurt in the moment. But then, the pain wouldn't go away. He tried to ignore it for days. He would just rub his chest where it hurt. And then eventually, he felt a lump. Turns out he had breast cancer. He had a ton of procedures, including a lumpectomy and radiation. But it sounds like he's beaten it and only has to go in periodically for checkups. Robert says he's now using his time to raise awareness for the dangers of breast cancer in men, and he's also encouraging men to take more trips with their buddies because apparently it saves lives. A 78-year-old Scottish grandmother named Kathy Bowie has been named the world's oldest female Fortnite streamer by Guinness World Records. She began playing Fortnite all the way back in 2017. She now streams herself playing the video game and has more than 24,000 followers who watch her play every day.
1: I have been playing the game of Fortnite since it came out the very first week 9 years ago. I love the community. I love talking to people. I chat all the time, and I just love the whole atmosphere. I love the challenge that it gives me. Gaming is just my life, and I play it every day.
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0: It's Boys from Blue Rodeo. We are CKNX, real country music and lost together, heading to 10 o'clock. It is Mike and Cheryl and the Big Breakfast into our final couple of minutes. Hope you have a great rest of your Monday. Janice Pumphrey, she's going to have herself a heck of a Monday, and maybe Tuesday and Wednesday after this. A big winner earlier on the show this morning, Cheryl.
1: She was the week number 5 winner in the big 10K giveaway, so she is $1,000 richer. So big congrats to her, but it means now week number 6 is underway, qualifying. 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
0: So Janice, Tanya, Wendy, Michelle, and Debbie, so far winners in the big 10K giveaway. Hit up our website at cknx.ca. More on that. And you have the chance to vote on the big question of the day that we have now.
1: Yeah, with the Jays and the Tigers, you know, the two sort of closest teams, I guess you'd say.
0: I'd say so.
1: With them being out of the playoffs, are you still going to follow the MLB postseason?
0: I am. I'm a fan of the sport. I'll pick teams and I'll go right to the very end.
1: I'll follow along, but I'm not going to be, you know, staying up past my bedtime to watch those games, that's for sure.
0: Right now, the vote is split right down the middle for the most part, so let us know. No Jays, no Tigers. Are you still going to follow the MLB playoffs? I'm picking the Guardians and Cubs. Those are my teams for the rest of the way. Let us know at CKNX.ca. Enjoy the rest of your Monday. Cheryl and I back tomorrow morning.
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1: 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A suspect vehicle has been found in a weekend hit-and-run that sent a cyclist to hospital in Owen Sound. Police say the cyclist was hit by a vehicle at the intersection of 10th Street East and 1st Avenue East around 7 Saturday morning. The cyclist suffered serious, non-life-threatening injuries. The vehicle reportedly made no attempt to stop and took off from the scene. It was found yesterday, hours after police asked the public for help tracking it down. Four charities will split the more than $40,000 raised this weekend through the Battle Curling Competition in Port Elgin. Team Jacobs beat Team Homan 7-5 in front of a sold-out crowd yesterday. Organizers had hoped to raise around $30,000 through the three-day event and are thrilled to have exceeded that goal. Canadian Tire Jumpstart and the Special Olympics are among the groups that will share in the funds. A ban on a select number of Canadian imports into the United States goes into effect this week. As of tomorrow, Canadian alcohol, whey, molasses, and motorcycles won't be allowed to be imported into the U.S. It's not enough to disrupt the national economy, but will hurt businesses already struggling with tariffs and uncertainty. The U.S. introduced the ban as a way to discourage any more retaliation from Canada against tariffs imposed by the Trump administration. Partly sunny today, a high of 21. Tonight, partly cloudy. Fog patches developing overnight, a low of 9. Tomorrow, clouds and fog will clear out in the morning, leaving a sunny high of 22. Right now, it's 11. For more on these and other stories, go to cknxnewstoday.ca.
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5: Partly sunny today, a high of 21. Tonight, partly cloudy. Fog patches developing overnight, a low of 9. Tomorrow, clouds and fog will clear out in the morning, leaving sunshine and a high of 22.
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1: 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Charges have yet to be announced, but Owen Sound police have tracked down a vehicle they believe hit a cyclist and then took off. The hit and run happened at the intersection of 10th Street East and 1st Avenue East around 7 Saturday morning. The cyclist was taken to hospital with serious non-life-threatening injuries. The vehicle allegedly kept going, making no attempt to stop after the crash. Hours after asking the public to keep an eye out for a dark-colored Cadillac sedan with front-end damage, police said they found a suspect vehicle. The Battle Curling competition in Port Elgin has been deemed a success. The event held at the Plex Friday, Saturday, and Sunday saw Brad Jacobs and his team beat Rachel Homan and her team 7-5. The competition raised more than $40,000 for charity, exceeding organizers' expectations. They had been hoping to bring in $30,000 over the 3 days. Prime Minister Mark Carney's office has yet to respond to a call from the Conservatives to drop the tax on diesel. Conservative leader Pierre Poilievre is pitching the plan to extend the full fuel excise tax until Canada Day and remove the GST from the purchase of fuel. He says it will ensure Canada affordable supplies of diesel in the future. The feds have already cut the fuel excise tax through January next year. Partly sunny today, a high of 21. Tonight, partly cloudy. Fog patches developing overnight, the temperature falling to 9. Tomorrow, clouds and fog will clear out in the morning, leaving sunshine and a high of 22. Right now, it's 16. 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
4: Partly sunny today, a high of 21. Tonight, partly cloudy. Fog patches developing overnight, a low of 9. Tomorrow, clouds and fog will clear out in the morning, leaving sunshine and a high of 22.
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1: 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More than 70,000 people attended the International Plowing Match and Rural Expo during its return to Bruce County. Our Adam Bell has more.
2: Organizers say 71,300 people passed through the gates during the five-day event held just west of Waukerton from September 22nd to the 26th. The event marked the fourth time Bruce County has hosted the IPM and the first since 2008. This year's attendance came in below some expectations established before the event, with Bruce County's 2026 budget anticipating approximately 80,000 people would attend over the course of the week.
1: The 2026 match returned to the Waukerton area 50 years after Bruce County first hosted the event in 1976. Owen Sound police are looking for witnesses after a cyclist was seriously injured in a hit and run on the weekend. It happened about 7 Saturday morning at the corner of 10th Street East and 1st Avenue East. Police say the cyclist was struck by what is believed to be a dark-colored Cadillac sedan. The rider was taken to hospital with serious non-life-threatening injuries. Investigators note that a suspect vehicle has been located, but they're still looking to hear from witnesses to the crash or anyone with video footage of the area. The Stratford Festival has unveiled a massive 13 production playbill for its 75th anniversary season in 2027, marking the debut lineup for new artistic director Jonathan Church. Theatergoers can look forward to a mix of major musicals, Shakespearean classics, and original Canadian works. Highlighting the musical lineup is Mary Poppins at the Festival Theatre, starring Vanessa Sears and featuring elaborate flying sequences designed specifically for the open stage. Church's directorial debut will feature a two-part epic, the Canadian premieres of Wolf Hall and Bring Up the Bodies. Mike Poulton's acclaimed adaptations of Hilary Mantel's best-selling novels about power, ambition, and survival in the Tudor court will take to the stage at the Avon Theater. The 2027 season runs from late April through November, with ticket sales opening to the public in mid-November. The Battle Curling Tournament in Port Elgin wrapped up Sunday after a thrilling three-day run at the Plex, sweeping past all fundraising expectations. The high-stakes head-to-head match came down to a showdown between Olympic royalty. Team Brad Jacobs, led by the Olympic gold medalist, took victory over bronze medalist Rachel Homan and her squad in the Sunday afternoon feature matchup. Beyond the action on the ice, organizers report the event generated about $40,000 for local and national charities, surpassing their original $30,000 goal. Over 3,100 fans flooded the arena over the weekend. The CKNX News Today question of the day, powered by Waukerton Toyota, asks, did you watch any of the Battle curling competition in Port Elgin over the weekend? To answer and for more news, go to CKNXNewsToday.ca.
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2: Major League Baseball's playoff field is now official. Three teams in the American League East will play down to a championship series appearance, starting with the New York Yankees and Boston Red Sox, meeting up in a wildcard series at Yankee Stadium. Winner advances to take on the Tampa Bay Rays. Other wildcard matchups include Houston against the White Sox, Cubs against the Padres, and Atlanta taking on Philadelphia. Toronto Maple Leafs have signed defenseman Nick Blankenberg to a one-year contract. He was attending training camp on a tryout. He had 24 points with the Avalanche last season. The Ontario Elite Hockey League is now underway. Durham and Creemore both earned wins over the opening weekend as regular season play began. Six more games coming up this weekend as the season begins in earnest. The Seaforth Centenaires return as defending champs. They'll open up at home on Saturday against the Dunville Arrows. The Washington Commanders have signed running back Austin Eckler. He's coming back from a ruptured Achilles suffered in week 2 of last year. And restricted free agent Jalen Duren will not attend the Detroit Pistons media day today or the start of training camp as the two sides continue to be in a contract dispute. For CKNX Sports, I'm Adam Bell.
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1: Partly sunny this afternoon. Overnight, a few clouds and some fog patches with a low of 6. The fog should clear out tomorrow morning and then sunshine, high near 22. A few clouds for Tuesday night, low near 12. Cloudy on Wednesday with a high of 22. And we could see some showers by Wednesday night, low near 15. Cloudy with the chance of showers Thursday, high of 22. Currently, it's 19 degrees.
6: Kingsbridge, Wednesday, September 30th at 7:30. 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
7: I'm Ryan Drury, and this is the Farm News. Ontario farmers could face higher diesel prices and tighter supplies if the United States restricts fuel exports. Eastern Canada relies heavily on imported U.S. refined fuels, making the region more exposed than Western Canada, which has greater domestic refinery capacity. Analysts say any U.S. export restriction could also drive global diesel prices sharply higher, adding to fuel costs already weighing on farm operations. The White House has denied reports of a planned 90-day ban, while U.S. officials continue discussing ways to increase domestic diesel supplies. Canadian wheat exports are moving at a record pace early in the 2026-27 marketing year. About 3.1 million tons were exported during the first 6 weeks of the crop year, up 68% from the same period last year. Stats Canada is forecasting a 36.1 million ton wheat crop this year, down 11% from 2025, but still the second largest on record. Analysts say harvest quality and disruptions to Black Sea grain shipments will be key factors influencing Canadian wheat prices in the months ahead. Canadian canola prices are holding relatively steady despite uncertainty surrounding harvest, energy markets, and global trade. November canola futures settled around $824 per ton on September 22nd after trading within a roughly $20 range for much of the month. Analysts say harvest pressure could push prices closer to $800 per ton, while frost damage or stronger vegetable oil markets could send values higher. Strong Chinese demand and growing U.S. demand for Canadian canola oil are providing support, although trade and geopolitical risks remain significant. That's all for the Farm News. For more agri-media news and information, go to mynewstoday.ca.
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2: I'm Adam Bell with your farm market update on the Chicago Board of Trade. Corn futures, December down 8 at 520, March down 8 at 533. Soybean futures, November down 32 at 1286, January down 31 at 13 even. Wheat futures, December down 15 at 687, March down 15 at 703. Live cattle futures, December down 185 at 220.30, February down 162 at 222.67. Feeder cattle futures, November down 170 at 330.27, January down 122 at 323.12. From Snowblends, 2026 crop corn down 9 at 659, 2027 crop corn down 6 at 642, 2026 crop soybeans down 33 at 1705, 2027 crop soybeans down 24 at 1608. 2026 soft red winter wheat down 17 at 8.11. 2027 soft red winter wheat down 14 at 8.56. Ontario Pork reports the U.S. CME price as $81.62 U.S. per hundredweight dress weight. That's down 30 cents from the previous day. 100% Fomita price, $208.84 per 100 kilograms dress weight. That's down 65 cents. Quebec's average price on September 25th, $194.21 per 100 kilograms dress weight, 100 index. The opening lean hog futures price in Chicago for October, $78.68. That's down 27 cents from the previous day's close. That is the Blackburn Agamedia Farm Market Report.
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1: Here are the funeral announcements for Monday, September 28th. Jim Robinson, formerly of Goderich, passed away on Monday, September 21st at the age of 92, husband of the late Barbara. Jim will be remembered by Barb's family, James and Joanne Hendrickson, Dave and Mary Hendrickson, and Sandy and Roger Lloyd, brother of Joyce Copeland, Tom and Angie Robinson, and Bill Robinson. Jim will be missed by his nieces and nephews. Visitation will be held at McBurney Funeral Home, Wingham, on Tuesday, September 29th, from 11 a.m. until time of the funeral service at 12 noon. Jim Robinson. Arrangements entrusted to McBurney Funeral Home, Wingham. Leonard Sittler passed away at University Hospital London with his family at his side at the age of 72. Len is survived by his wife Renata Muescheid, his children Vanessa and Ben, Jordan, Chase and Tyra, and his granddaughter Hadley, uncle to Wendy, Jeff, Cindy, Dale, and Eric, brother-in-law to Mabel Sittler, great and great-great uncle to many nieces and nephews, predeceased by his parents Ezra and Irene, and his siblings Grace and Basil, Charles, Eileen, and Aggie. Celebration of life is taking place at the Wingham Legion on October 3rd from 1 till 4 p.m. Leonard Sittler. The funeral announcements can be heard each day at 12:30 p.m. and can be viewed online at cknx.ca.
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1: 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More than 71,000 people attended the 2026 International Plowing Match and Rural Expo during its return to Bruce County. Organizers say 71,300 people passed through the gates over the five-day event, which was held west of Walkerton from September 22nd to the 26th. This year's match marked the fourth time Bruce County has hosted the event since 2008. The International Plowing Match moves to Lambton County next year, with the 2027 event scheduled near Petrolia. A Listowel driver is facing a string of charges following a traffic stop in West Perth. Perth County OPP say officers were conducting traffic enforcement on Perth Road 164 Friday evening when they caught a vehicle traveling 133 kilometers an hour in an 80 zone. During the stop, police demanded a breath sample, which the driver refused. A 38-year-old woman from Listowel faces charges of impaired driving, dangerous operation, and stunt driving. Shakespeare takes center stage for the Stratford Festival's milestone 75th season, headlined by a new production of Hamlet. Set in post-war Europe amid gathering political intrigue, the landmark production officially opens July 13th, marking the exact date the festival's very first performance took place in 1953. Over at the Tom Patterson Theater, a modern twist to The Taming of the Shrew, with a reimagining of the classic comedy through the lens of modern reality television and public image. Ticket sales open to the public in mid-November, with the 2027 season beginning in late April. Weather-wise, a few clouds this afternoon. Overnight, partly cloudy with fog patches developing, low 6. Fog dissipates tomorrow morning, more sunshine, and a high of 22. Currently, it's 19 degrees. For more, go to cknxnewstoday.ca.
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4: Partly sunny this afternoon. Overnight, a few clouds and some fog patches with a low of 6. The fog should clear out tomorrow morning and then sunshine, high near 22. A few clouds for Tuesday night, low near 12. Cloudy on Wednesday with a high of 22. And we could see some showers by Wednesday night, low near 15. Cloudy with the chance of showers Thursday, high of 22.
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1: 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Refusing a breath sample has led to multiple criminal charges for a Listerl driver stopped for speeding in West Perth. Perth County OPP clocked a vehicle doing 133 in an 80 zone on Perth Road 164 Friday night. After refusing to provide a breath sample, a 38-year-old woman was charged with impaired driving, dangerous operation, and stunt driving. She had her license suspended and her vehicle impounded at the scene. The Stratford Festival is bringing major Canadian premieres and historical drama to the stage for its 75th season. Incoming director Jonathan Church will make his Stratford directorial debut at the Avon Theatre with a two-part stage adaptation of Hilary Mantel's Tudor novels, Wolf Hall and Bring Up the Bodies. The Tom Patterson Theatre will host the world premiere of a new Canadian musical based on Mordecai Rickler's classic children's book, Jacob Tutu Meets the Hooded Fang. Meantime, Studio Theater will showcase the Daniel David Moses play, Almighty Voice and His Wife. Ontario Provincial Police auxiliary members across the province are stepping up to tackle local food insecurity this fall. On Saturday, October 3rd, over 500 auxiliary members will participate in Operation Full Plate, a one-day province-wide food drive collecting non-perishable food and essential goods for local food banks. 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Partly sunny this afternoon. Overnight, a few clouds and some fog patches with a low of 6. The fog should clear out tomorrow morning and then sunshine, high near 22. A few clouds for Tuesday night, low near 12. Cloudy on Wednesday with a high of 22. Right now it's 19 degrees. For more, go to cknxnewstoday.ca.
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5: Partly sunny this afternoon. Overnight, a few clouds and some fog patches with a low of 6. The fog should clear out tomorrow morning and then sunshine, high near 22. A few clouds for Tuesday night, low near 12. Cloudy on Wednesday with a high of 22. And we could see some showers by Wednesday night, low near 15. Cloudy with the chance of showers Thursday, high of 22.

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1: With an update from CKNX News Today.ca, I'm Janice McKay. More than 70,000 people attended the International Plowing Match and Rural Expo during its return to Bruce County. Our Adam Bell has more.
2: Organizers say 71,300 people passed through the gates during the five-day event held just west of Waukerton from September 22nd to the 26th. The event marked the fourth time Bruce County has hosted the IPM and the first since 2008. This year's attendance came in below some expectations established before the event, with Bruce County's 2026 budget anticipating approximately 80,000 people would attend over the course of the week.
1: The 2026 match returned to the Waukerton area 50 years after Bruce County first hosted the event in 1976. A provincial agricultural forum taking place today and tomorrow in Stratford, setting the stage for rural prosperity, brings 130 municipal leaders, economic development professionals, planners, and industry partners together from across the province. Today began with an agriculture and business discovery tour, while tomorrow features a full day of discussions to explore the challenges facing rural Ontario. The Stratford Festival has unveiled a massive 13 production playbill for its 75th anniversary season in 2027, marking the debut lineup for new artistic director Jonathan Church. Theatergoers can look forward to a mix of major musicals, Shakespearean classics, and original Canadian works. Highlighting the musical lineup is Mary Poppins at the Festival Theatre, starring Vanessa Sears and featuring elaborate flying sequences. The 2027 season runs from late April through November, with ticket sales opening to the public in mid-November. A mix of sun and cloud this afternoon. Overnight, partly cloudy with fog developing, low near 6. That fog dissipates tomorrow morning, and then sunshine with a high of 22. Right now, it's 24 degrees. 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
1: Time for your entertainment news today. An extended version of Avengers Endgame was number one at the box office. Resident Evil held on to second. To Catch a Predator host Chris Hansen is not crazy about the way he's portrayed in the new movie Prime Time. Meanwhile, Robert Pattinson, who does play him in Prime Time, is getting rave reviews. More casting news for the movie based on the life of Hollywood screen legend and dancer Fred Astaire. Tom Holland plays Astaire. Sabrina Carpenter is playing Ginger Rogers, and Margaret Qualley plays his older sister. A new TV series based on Mary Poppins is in the works, but this one is based on the original books, which were much darker than the famous Disney version everybody knows. Reba McEntire says she would have loved to chat more with Dolly Parton over the years, but it was very hard for the two of them to connect.
2: It was really special when we finally did connect and get to talk. I didn't want to keep her. I knew she was busy because she always is, but I didn't want to let her go.
1: She had one more chance to do so in July, but it never came to be.
2: I was in a meeting and I missed her call. I tried to get back in touch with her and I couldn't. I'll never know why she called me. I'll find out one day.
1: Meanwhile, Taylor Swift won Video of the Year at last night's Video Music Awards and took a moment to honor Dolly.
3: I want to thank and dedicate this award to Dolly Parton. 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
7: Partly sunny this afternoon. Overnight, a few clouds and some fog patches with a low of 6. The fog should clear out tomorrow morning and then sunshine, high near 22. A few clouds for Tuesday night, low near 12. Cloudy on Wednesday with a high of 22. And we could see some showers by Wednesday night, low near 15. Cloudy with the chance of showers Thursday, high of 22.
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1: Hello?
2: Hello, Janice. It's Mike and Cheryl from Big Country. How are you?
1: Good.
2: We caught you off guard, didn't we, Janice?
1: Yes, you did.
2: You have won $1,000, Janice. You're a Week 5 winner.
1: Well, thank you very much.
3: Congratulations, Janice. So I guess now you really need to sit down and think about what you're going to spend that $1,000 on.
1: We could go away for our anniversary in October.
2: How many years has it been, Janice?
1: It'll be 56.
2: Oh, my goodness. Congrats to you two. What's the key to 5.5 decades together?
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1: Conway Furniture, Highway 86, just east of Listowel.
2: Well, that was a fun summer, but we are heading back inside.
3: Dude.
2: I know. I hate to be the bearer of bad news.
3: You say it out loud, it makes it real, though.
2: And it is a good time to start looking inside the house and seeing what you need. We got some cabinet beds. Great pieces to, add a spare bed to a room.
3: Yeah.
2: And the thing with cabinet beds is they're heavy.
3: Yeah.
2: And they require some assembly.
3: Yes.
2: So it's nice to get them from Conway.
3: And if you're moving, they require some disassembly.
2: There you go. They do indeed.
3: But you guys put ours together.
2: Absolutely. And we include all that in the price. So if you're looking online, make sure you understand delivery and setup and taxes are all in the prices that you see.
3: Love that.
2: Or in the store for that.
3: Right. And you've got the big burly guys that'll carry it all in, set it all up.
2: We'll even take some old stuff away if you need us to.
3: I love that. All the things we're used to at Conway Furniture, Highway 86, just east of Listowel.
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1: 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More than 71,000 people attended the 2026 International Plowing Match and Rural Expo during its return to Bruce County. Organizers say 71,300 people passed through the gates over the five-day event, which was held west of Wakkerdon from September 22nd to the 26th. This year's match marked the fourth time Bruce County has hosted the event since 2008. The International Plowing Match moves to Lambton County next year, with the 2027 event scheduled near Petrolia. A Listowel driver is facing a string of charges following a traffic stop in West Perth. Perth County OPP say officers were conducting traffic enforcement on Perth Road 164 Friday evening when they caught a vehicle traveling 133 kilometers an hour in an 80 zone. During the stop, police demanded a breath sample, which the driver refused. A 38-year-old woman from Listowel faces charges of impaired driving, dangerous operation, and stunt driving. The OPP Auxiliary Program is celebrating more than 65 years of service with a major initiative aimed at fighting hunger across Ontario. This Saturday, October 3rd, auxiliary officers will host Operation Full Plate, a coordinated one-day food drive supporting community food banks right across the province. Members of the public are encouraged to drop off non-perishable food items and essential supplies at local participating drop-off sites throughout the day. Shakespeare takes center stage for the Stratford Festival's milestone 75th season, headlined by a new production of Hamlet. Set in post-war Europe amid gathering political intrigue, the landmark production officially opens July 13th, marking the exact date the festival's very first performance took place in 1953. Over at the Tom Patterson Theatre, a modern twist to The Taming of the Shrew, with a reimagining of the classic comedy through the lens of modern reality television and public image. Ticket sales open to the public in mid-November, with the 2027 season beginning in late April. United Way Bruce Gray helping thousands of students go back to school with the supplies they need to be successful. With the support of donors, volunteers, schools, and community agencies across Gray and Bruce, the United Way Backpack Program helped 2,460 local students start the school year with the supplies they needed. The numbers show that the number of students assisted through the Backpack Program represents 10% of the student body enrolled across the three publicly funded school systems serving Bruce and Gray, and it's a 7% rise in need from 2025. Since the Backpack Program began, nearly 43,000 local students have been assisted. For more on these and other stories, go to cknxnewstoday.ca.
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4: One more sleep until the beginning of the National Hockey League's regular season. Nice slate of games tomorrow night, including the Toronto Maple Leafs at home against the Montreal Canadiens at 7. Leafs have not won a Stanley Cup since 1967. The Habs without a cup since 93. Hear the Maple Leafs live on AM 920 CKNX. According to TSN, the Leafs are working on a trade to acquire Columbus Blue Jackets winger Kirill Marchenko. The proposed deal includes Matthew Nyes and other pieces, but appears to depend on Toronto reaching an extension with Marchenko. MLB playoffs also begin tomorrow night. One team from the American League East is guaranteed to go through to this year's AL Championship Series as the Yankees host the Red Sox in the three-game wild card that begins tomorrow at Yankee Stadium. Winner of that series takes on the Tampa Bay Rays. And with Jackson Dart out for the season, the New York Giants have acquired quarterback J.J. McCarthy from the Vikings in exchange for a draft pick. Miami Dolphins announcing that running back Devon Achan is done for the year with a torn ACL. Tampa Bay's Baker Mayfield will miss at least 3 weeks with a thumb injury. For CKNX Sports, I'm Adam Bell.
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1: Partly cloudy overnight with some fog patches developing and a low of 6. Tomorrow, those fog patches should clear out in the morning and then sunshine, high near 22 degrees. For tomorrow night, a few clouds and a low of 12. Remaining cloudy on Wednesday, high near 22, and there's the chance of showers by Wednesday night, low 15. On Thursday, cloudy, possible showers and a high of 22. Currently, it's 23 degrees.
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1: Time to smile, time to feel good. It's time for the Big Vibe to Me.
2: A teenager in the UK is mostly recovering from a case of embarrassment after his friends had to call firefighters to come rescue him out of a baby seat on a swing. He managed to get into the swing but couldn't get out. Fortunately for him, firefighters chose not to release his name. Congratulations to the Stewart family of Wallaceburg. They just held their 100th annual family reunion, with family coming from all over Canada and beyond. 62-year-old Robert Fleegart says he's alive today because one of his friends gave him a nipple twist on a Vegas boys' road trip. He says the playful twist hurt like heck at the time, but then the pain wouldn't go away in the days that followed. Eventual tests showed that he had breast cancer. He's okay now and is advocating for awareness of the disease in men, and also for the importance of going out on road trips with your buddies. And a 78-year-old Scottish grandmother has been recognized by Guinness as the world's oldest female Fortnite streamer. Here's Kathy Bowie talking about being a 78-year-old streamer with 20,000 followers watching her play.
3: I have been playing the game of Fortnite since it came out the very first week, 9 years ago. I love the community, talking to people. I just love the whole atmosphere. I love the challenge that it gives me. Gaming is my life, and I play it every day.
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5: Oh, yeah!
7: Partly sunny this afternoon. Overnight, a few clouds and some fog patches with a low of 6. The fog should clear out tomorrow morning and then sunshine, high near 22. A few clouds for Tuesday night, low near 12. Cloudy on Wednesday with a high of 22. And we could see some showers by Wednesday night, low near 15. Cloudy with the chance of showers Thursday, high of 22.
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0: Earlier today on The Big Breakfast with Mike and Cheryl, they were talking about the grossest or weirdest hotel experiences they both had.
1: Cheryl, about 15, 17 years ago, bachelor party, Niagara Falls, we found in the bathtub a dead mouse.
2: Oh my gosh.
1: And we didn't even notice that until maybe an hour and a half, 2 hours after we had checked in, because, you know, bachelor party, Niagara Falls, whatever. And then we discovered, it's like, what is that in the tub? Yeah, dead mouse.
2: Oh.
1: So I don't know if you've ever experienced anything like that before.
2: Nothing gross, but more like a scary incident. So we went to a track meet in Ohio. It was my first year. I don't think they checked the hotel that they booked us in. It was literally like right next to the highway, like I-75.
1: Okay.
2: I think we were at the track, and when we came back, there was all these cop cars there. 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
1: Can you one-up us with those stories at a place you've stayed before? 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
1: 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More than 70,000 people attended the International Plowing Match and Rural Expo during its return to Bruce County. Our Adam Bell has more.
2: Organizers say 71,300 people passed through the gates during the five-day event held just west of Waukerton from September 22nd to the 26th. The event marked the fourth time Bruce County has hosted the IPM and the first since 2008. This year's attendance came in below some expectations established before the event, with Bruce County's 2026 budget anticipating approximately 80,000 people would attend over the course of the week.
1: The 2026 match returned to the Waukerton area 50 years after Bruce County first hosted the event in 1976. A provincial agricultural forum taking place today and tomorrow in Stratford, setting the stage for rural prosperity, brings 130 municipal leaders, economic development professionals, planners, and industry partners together from across the province. Today began with an agriculture and business discovery tour, while tomorrow features a full day of discussions to explore the challenges facing rural Ontario. Refusing a breath sample has led to multiple criminal charges for a Listral driver stopped for speeding in West Perth. Perth County OPP clocked a vehicle doing 133 in an 80 zone on Perth Road 164 Friday night. After refusing to provide a breath sample, a 38-year-old woman was charged with impaired driving, dangerous operation, and stunt driving. She had her license suspended and her vehicle impounded at the scene. Ontario Provincial Police auxiliary members across the province are stepping up to tackle local food insecurity this fall. On Saturday, October 3rd, over 500 auxiliary members will participate in Operation Full Plate, a one-day province-wide food drive collecting non-perishable food and essential goods for local food banks. Visit opp.ca/fullplate to find drop-off locations near you. The Stratford Festival is bringing major Canadian premieres and historical drama to the stage for its 75th season. Incoming director Jonathan Church will make his Stratford directorial debut at the Avon Theatre with a two-part stage adaptation of Hilary Mantel's Tudor novels, Wolf Hall and Bring Up the Bodies. The Tom Patterson Theatre will host the world premiere of a new Canadian musical, based on Mordecai Rickler's classic children's book, Jacob Tutu Meets the Hooded Fang. Meantime, Studio Theater will showcase the Daniel David Moses play, Almighty Voice and His Wife. The CKNX News Today question of the day, powered by Waukerton Toyota, asks, did you watch any of the battle curling competition in Port Elgin over the weekend? To answer and for more news, go to CKNXNewsToday.ca.
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2: Major League Baseball's playoff field is now official. Three teams in the American League East will play down to a championship series appearance, starting with the New York Yankees and Boston Red Sox, meeting up in a wildcard series at Yankee Stadium. Winner advances to take on the Tampa Bay Rays. Other wildcard matchups include Houston against the White Sox, Cubs against the Padres, and Atlanta taking on Philadelphia. Toronto Maple Leafs have signed defenseman Nick Blankenberg to a one-year contract. He was attending training camp on a tryout. He had 24 points with the Avalanche last season. The Ontario Elite Hockey League is now underway. Durham and Creemore both earned wins over the opening weekend as regular season play began. Six more games coming up this weekend as the season begins in earnest. The Seaforth Centenaires return as defending champs. They'll open up at home on Saturday against the Dunville Arrows. The Washington Commanders have signed running back Austin Eckler. He's coming back from a ruptured Achilles suffered in week two of last year. And restricted free agent Jalen Duren will not attend the Detroit Pistons media day today or the start of training camp as the two sides continue to be in a contract dispute. For CKNX Sports, I'm Adam Bell.
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1: Partly cloudy overnight with some fog patches developing and a low of 6. Tomorrow, those fog patches should clear out in the morning and then sunshine, high near 22 degrees. For tomorrow night, a few clouds and a low of 12. Remaining cloudy on Wednesday, high near 22, and there's the chance of showers by Wednesday night, low 15. On Thursday, cloudy, possible showers and a high of 22. Right now, it's 22 degrees.
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2: I'm Adam Bell with your farm market update on the Chicago Board of Trade. Corn futures, December down 6 at 522, March down 6 at 535. Soybean futures, November down 31 at 1287, January down 30 at 1302. Wheat futures, December down 15 at 687, March down 16 at 701. From Snowbelin Farms, 2026 crop corn down 5 at 663, 2027 crop corn down 3 at 645. 2026 crop soybeans down 30 at 1708. 2027 crop soybeans down 19 at 1613. 2026 soft white winter wheat down 14 at 814. 2027 soft white winter wheat down 13 at 857. 2026 soft red winter wheat down 14 at 814. 2027 soft red winter wheat down 13 at 857.
7: This is the Beef Farmers of Ontario Market Information Report for Monday, September 28th. The Ontario Rail Grade Market is trading at $5.05 per hundredweight delivered, with delivery for the week of October 5th. Today at Ontario Stockyards, there were 8 veal on offer. Veal 600 pounds plus ranged from $3.27 to $3.50 with a top of $3.80. For the week ending September 19th, there were 62,405 head of cattle processed federally in Canada. 10,968 of those were processed in Ontario, which is up 2,452 head from the previous week. The Canadian carcass weight for steers is reported at 976 pounds, down 5 pounds from the previous week and up 22 pounds compared to last year. While the carcass weight for heifers is reported at 886 pounds, up 1 pound from the previous week and up 9 pounds compared to the previous year. In Ontario, the carcass weight for steers was reported at 991 pounds, up 11 pounds from the previous week, while the carcass weight for heifers is sitting at 873 pounds, up 5 pounds from the week before. The U.S. cash cattle trade saw most of the trade take place on Thursday and Friday. Dress sales in Iowa and Nebraska ranged from $3.45 to $3.55 per hundredweight, mostly $3.50 per hundredweight, while live sales were from $2.22 to $2.23 per hundredweight, steady to a little weaker than the previous week. Sales in Texas and Kansas were at $2.26 per hundredweight, fully steady. On Thursday, the Santa Teresa port opened to Mexican feeder cattle. Some industry officials are expecting 700 to 1,600 head of cattle to cross the port on a daily basis. This is the second port to open to Mexican feeder cattle. The Douglas, Arizona port has been operational for a month now. Roughly 6,500 head of cattle have crossed since it opened. Final quotes on the Chicago Mercantile Exchange on Monday, September 28th. Live cattle futures for October settled at 217.45, down 142. December settled at 220.80, down 135. February settled at 222.95, down 135. April settled at 224.77, down 105. June settled at 219.87, down 85. The August contract settled at 216.65, down 70. Feeder cattle futures for October settled at 331.90, down 302. The November contract settled at 329.27, down 270. The December Canadian dollar closed today at 70.82, down 15 basis points from Friday's close. This is Dallas Roger with the Beef Farmers of Ontario Market Information Report, signing off from CanFax.
2: Ontario Pork reports the U.S. CME price as $81.62 U.S. That's down 30 cents. 100% fulminant price, $208.84. That's down 65 cents. That is the Blackburn Agmedia Farm Market Report.
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0: It's Cordell on Big Country. My friend's word of advice, if you're filling out ProLine, do not have Cheryl's nephews make your picks. Earlier today on The Big Breakfast, once again, Mike and Cheryl trying to prove that they can make better NFL picks this week than their nephews.
1: So who am I here with?
2: Patrick.
1: Who do you think is going to win the Monday night game?
2: Eagles.
1: And why do you say the Eagles?
2: They're better.
1: Okay, so tell me what your name is.
2: Austin.
1: So who do you think is going to win on Monday between the Philadelphia Eagles and the Chicago Bears?
2: Chicago, because I like the baseball team, and I think the baseball team's good, so why not football?
1: And then on Thursday night, who do you think's going to win between the Pittsburgh Steelers or the Cleveland Browns?
2: Pittsburgh.
1: And why do you pick Pittsburgh?
2: I like their hockey team.
1: I love that you're basing all of your picks off of other sports teams and not the actual football teams.
0: And not to be outdone, here's another nephew of Cheryl's.
3: Jack.
1: And how old are you?
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1: Who do you think is going to win the Monday night game?
3: The Philadelphia Eagles.
1: And why do you say that?
3: Because they won the Super Bowl last year.
1: They didn't win last year. It was the Seahawks last year.
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1: Okay, and then the Thursday night game, who do you think is going to win between the Pittsburgh Steelers and the Cleveland Browns?
3: The Cleveland Browns.
1: And why do you say that?
3: Because I like Jamar Chase.
0: Jamar Chase is with the other Ohio team in Cincinnati.
1: That is also orange.
0: I love the reasoning of every one of your three nephews.
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13: Partly cloudy overnight with some fog patches developing and a low of 6. Tomorrow, those fog patches should clear out in the morning and then sunshine, high near 22 degrees. For tomorrow night, a few clouds and a low of 12. Remaining cloudy on Wednesday, high near 22. And there's the chance of showers by Wednesday night, low 15. On Thursday, cloudy, possible showers and a high of 22.
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0: today on the Big Breakfast with Mike and Cheryl. They called our week 5 winner in the big 10K giveaway.
1: Hello.
2: Hello, Janice. It's Mike and Cheryl from Big Country. How are you?
1: Good.
2: We caught you off guard, didn't we, Janice?
1: Yes, you did.
2: You have won $1,000, Janice. You're a week 5 winner.
1: Well, thank you very much.
3: Congratulations, Janice. 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
1: We could go away for our anniversary in October.
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1: It'll be 56.
2: Oh, my goodness. Congrats to you two. What's the key to 5.5 decades together?
1: Getting along pretty good.
3: 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Once again, congratulations. You're the week 5 winner of the big 10K giveaway.
1: Well, thank you very much.
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7: 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CKNX

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1: 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More than 71,000 people attended the 2026 International Plowing Match and Rural Expo during its return to Bruce County. Organizers say 71,300 people passed through the gates over the five-day event, which was held west of Wakkerdon from September 22nd to the 26th. This year's match marked the fourth time Bruce County has hosted the event since 2008. The International Plowing Match moves to Lambton County next year, with the 2027 event scheduled near Petrolia. A Listowel driver is facing a string of charges following a traffic stop in West Perth. Perth County OPP say officers were conducting traffic enforcement on Perth Road 164 Friday evening when they caught a vehicle traveling 133 kilometers an hour in an 80 zone. During the stop, police demanded a breath sample, which the driver refused. A 38-year-old woman from Listowel faces charges of impaired driving, dangerous operation, and stunt driving. The OPP Auxiliary Program is celebrating more than 65 years of service with a major initiative aimed at fighting hunger across Ontario. This Saturday, October 3rd, auxiliary officers will host Operation Full Plate, a coordinated one-day food drive supporting community food banks right across the province. Members of the public are encouraged to drop off non-perishable food items and essential supplies at local participating drop-off sites throughout the day. Shakespeare takes center stage for the Stratford Festival's milestone 75th season, headlined by a new production of Hamlet. Set in post-war Europe amid gathering political intrigue, the landmark production officially opens July 13th, marking the exact date the festival's very first performance took place in 1953. Over at the Tom Patterson Theatre, a modern twist to The Taming of the Shrew, with a reimagining of the classic comedy through the lens of modern reality television and public image. Ticket sales open to the public in mid-November, with the 2027 season beginning in late April. United Way Bruce Gray helping thousands of students go back to school with the supplies they need to be successful. With the support of donors, volunteers, schools, and community agencies across Gray and Bruce, the United Way Backpack Program helped 2,460 local students start the school year with the supplies they needed. The numbers show that the number of students assisted through the Backpack Program represents 10% of the student body enrolled across the three publicly funded school systems serving Bruce and Gray, and it's a 7% rise in need from 2025. Since the Backpack Program began, nearly 43,000 local students have been assisted. For more on these and other stories, go to cknxnewstoday.ca.
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4: One more sleep until the beginning of the National Hockey League's regular season. Nice slate of games tomorrow night, including the Toronto Maple Leafs at home against the Montreal Canadiens at 7. Leafs have not won a Stanley Cup since 1967. The Habs, without a cup since 93, hear the Maple Leafs live on AM 920 CKNX. According to TSN, the Leafs are working on a trade to acquire Columbus Blue Jackets winger Kirill Marchenko. The proposed deal includes Matthew Nyes and other pieces, but appears to depend on Toronto reaching an extension with Marchenko. MLB playoffs also begin tomorrow night. One team from the American League East is guaranteed to go through to this year's AL Championship Series as the Yankees host the Red Sox in the three-game wild card that begins tomorrow at Yankee Stadium. Winner of that series takes on the Tampa Bay Rays. And with Jackson Dart out for the season, the New York Giants have acquired quarterback J.J. McCarthy from the Vikings in exchange for a draft pick. Miami Dolphins announcing that running back Devon Achane is done for the year with a torn ACL. Tampa Bay's Baker Mayfield will miss at least 3 weeks with a thumb injury. For CKNX Sports, I'm Adam Bell.
1: Partly cloudy overnight with some fog patches developing and a low of 6. Tomorrow, those fog patches should clear out in the morning and then sunshine, high near 22 degrees. For tomorrow night, a few clouds and a low of 12. Remaining cloudy on Wednesday, high near 22. And there's the chance of showers by Wednesday night, low 15. On Thursday, cloudy, possible showers and a high of 22. Right now, it's 22 degrees.
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1: Time for your entertainment news today. An extended version of Avengers Endgame was number one at the box office. Resident Evil held on to second. To Catch a Predator host Chris Hansen is not crazy about the way he's portrayed in the new movie Prime Time. Meanwhile, Robert Pattinson, who does play him in Prime Time, is getting rave reviews. More casting news for the movie based on the life of Hollywood screen legend and dancer Fred Astaire. Tom Holland plays Astaire. Sabrina Carpenter is playing Ginger Rogers. And Margaret Qualley plays his older sister. A new TV series based on Mary Poppins is in the works, but this one is based on the original books, which were much darker than the famous Disney version everybody knows. Reba McEntire says she would have loved to chat more with Dolly Parton over the years, but it was very hard for the two of them to connect.
2: It was really special when we finally did connect and get to talk. I didn't want to keep her. I knew she was busy because she always is, but I didn't want to let her go.
1: She had one more chance to do so in July, but it never came to be.
2: I was in a meeting and I missed her call. I tried to get back in touch with her and I couldn't. I'll never know why she called me. I'll find out one day.
1: Meanwhile, Taylor Swift won Video of the Year at last night's Video Music Awards and took a moment to honor Dolly.
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8: Partly cloudy overnight with some fog patches developing and a low of 6. Tomorrow, those fog patches should clear out in the morning and then sunshine, high near 22 degrees. For tomorrow night, a few clouds and a low of 12. Remaining cloudy on Wednesday, high near 22, and there's the chance of showers by Wednesday night, low 15. On Thursday, cloudy, possible showers and a high of 22.
4: Proud to be part of Midwestern Ontario for over 100 years. CKNX. Let's roll away.

seemed heading southbound. So I hitched down I-65. I climbed into her Trans Am, an hour below Birmingham. She was headed home and I was there for the ride.

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2: Partly cloudy overnight with some fog patches developing and a low of 6. Tomorrow, those fog patches should clear out in the morning and then sunshine, high near 22 degrees. For tomorrow night, a few clouds and a low of 12. Remaining cloudy on Wednesday, high near 22. And there's the chance of showers by Wednesday night, low 15. On Thursday, cloudy, possible showers and a high of 22.
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